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7: Tonight, under clear skies, southeasterly winds around 5 miles per hour. Bright sunshine again tomorrow. Daytime highs approaching 82, lows around 64 tomorrow night. Highs around 79 Tuesday, with a slight chance of thunderstorms, 79 Wednesday. From the Weatherology Weather Center, I'm meteorologist Paul Tremblay. Right now, it's 81 degrees.

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8: Okay, this is the one. 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
10: 60 tonight under clear skies, southeasterly winds around 5 miles per hour. Bright sunshine again tomorrow. Daytime highs approaching 82. Lows around 64 tomorrow night. Highs around 79 Tuesday with a slight chance of thunderstorms. 79 Wednesday. From the Weatherology Weather Center, I'm meteorologist Paul Tremblay. Right now, it's 77 degrees.

0: Hi, is this a number to call for to make an oral expression?
1: This is the number. What's your name and where are you calling from? I'll take care of you.
0: Oh, great. Deborah from Reno.
1: Okay.
0: And I wanted to make an oral expression to Lewis in Carson City.
1: Wonderful. What do you want to tell Lewis tonight? What's your message?
0: I just want to tell him how much I love him and I miss him and that he's the love of my life and I can't wait till he can come home.

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1: 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To my husband, Emmanuel Quintero. I love you, baby. My cola hermoso precioso. I love everything you do every day, going to work, all the struggle. I love you for that.
2: 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We've been together 11 years. Tanya from Denver, Colorado. Baby girl, I love you.
3: 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Sending an oral expression to the love of my life, Jesse Olvera. Baby, I love you so much. Thank you for everything that you do each and every day. I love you so much.
4: 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I'd like to send out an oral expression for April and her daughter, Autumn. 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Hope to see you all soon.
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1: Hi, this is Sandra from Salem, Oregon. I would like to send an oral expression out to my boo, Dominic G, in Seattle, Washington. I just wanted to say that I love you and I miss you, and I hope you're home soon.
2: Hey, Honolulu, Hawaii to Illinois, Rock Falls. Love you, Jaden and Liliana. This is Daddy. Can't wait to see you this summer. We're going to go surfing. And we're going to jump off the rock at Waimea.
3: Hi, this is Lasika in Fort Worth, Texas. I would like to send my expression out to Tony Hervey in Oklahoma. Me and your 6 kids love you. 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
4: Hi, my name is Danielle from Albuquerque, New Mexico. I just want to give an oral expression to Angel. I just want him to know that I am always thinking about him, and I am so excited, and I cannot wait to run into his arms.
0: All right, phone number 877-209-0631. R-Dub back in a minute with more Sunday Night Slow Jams.

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0: Okay, this is the one. Yeah, nice and easy.
1: Wow, you almost hit it that time.
0: It's that bird. He's in my head. Okay, now stay focused.
1: You know what never misses? The North End Puppy Grill in Cochrane.
0: Oh, yeah?
1: Big juicy cheeseburgers and those hand-cut, hand-dipped cheese spreads right down the middle all day. See? Just like Mr. Loon's drive.
0: Oofta, this golf stuff is for the birds. Let's finish this up and head on over to the North End before I hit one of those birdies.

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2: Hi, my name is Angel Villagrana. I want to tell to Anaïs López that I'm sorry that I love her very much, and we're listening to you every Sunday night. I love you, baby.
3: This is Angelina. I want to say I'm sorry to Henyo. Babe, I just want to say I'm sorry for being so distant, and I just want you to know that I love you so much, and I can't wait for you to come home to me.
4: My name is Jamiqua Jones. I'm calling out of Long Island, New York. I want to apologize to my husband, Vincent. Daddy, I'm so sorry. I hope you can forgive me. Love you, baby.

0: Well, hope you had an incredible weekend. I really do. I hope you are surrounded by the people who you love and the people that love you the most. I really, really do. If you're separated, if you're far away from the person or people that you care about tonight, we're going to try to bring you a little bit closer through a special song or an oral expression. And make sure they're listening too. It's a two-way street. Make sure they are also listening along with you tonight on the Sunday Night Slow Jams.
1: Hi, this is Yesenia from Chicago, Illinois, and my oral expression goes out to the love of my life, Carlos in Lincoln, Illinois. Baby, I just want you to know that I love you so very much and that you mean everything to me. You are my forever.
2: Hello, this is Jamie in Colwood, West Virginia, sending out an oral expression to Sheila nearby Bartley, West Virginia. I miss you, babe. Please call me soon.
3: Hi, my name is Mallory Williams from Chino, California, and this goes to my husband, Dennis Williams, in Soledad, California. I love you, baby. You're always on my mind.
4: Hi, my name is Jocelyn Griffin from Olean, New York. I'd like to send an oral expression to my husband, James Matthew. I just want to let you know that you are the best thing that's ever happened to me, and I love you beyond words.
0: All right, phone number is 877-209-0631. 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
1: Yes, I would like to make an oral expression to my loving wife, Bianca. Not only is she turning 43 this year, but we also recently celebrated our 4-year wedding anniversary, and I'd like to tell her I love you and hope you have a good birthday this year.
2: Absolutely. What's your name?
1: Edmund Iverson.
2: Edmund, thanks so much for checking in tonight. Where are you calling from?
1: Nebraska. And her and I met, and we're both from Denver, Colorado. And we've been together 20 years and only married 4.
2: Edmund, that sounds like a love story to me, my friend. I thank you so very much for both listening, both in Denver and now in Nebraska tonight. And I wish you another 20 years and then another 20 after that.
1: Thank you.
2: 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Have a great night.
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7: Okay, this is the one. 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
10: Wow, you almost hit it that time.
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10: You know what never misses? The North End Puppy Grill in Cochrane.
7: Oh, yeah?
10: 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Just like Mr. Loon's drive.
7: Oofta, this golf stuff is for the birds. 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
2: Hello, my name is Adrian Martinez. I'm from Laredo, Texas. And I want to make an apology to Vanessa because she's the love of my heart. I miss her every single day. I can't go without her.
3: This is Tracy from Sacramento, California, sending out an apology to Seneca Hill in Delano, California. Baby, I am sorry for the things that I put you through, and I just want us to work out, and I cannot wait for you to get home.
4: Yes, I'll just send all expression out to the mother of my kids, Christina. I want you to know that I apologize for everything I put you through. I really, really come back home. It's been the longest year without you and my boys. And I love you. Hope we can talk. Bye.
5: Coming right back at you, baby. Part two. If I ever fall in love again, next time the lady will be

0: right down for your oral expression. Sunday night slow jams continue from city to city and coast to coast and all around the world. We have a special phone number that gets you right here into the studio. Get ready to lock our number in. I'll give you that number in just about 40 seconds.
1: Hi, this is Kiki. I'm calling from Sacramento, California. I wanted to tell my love of my life, Quentin, I love you so much, and I'm glad that we're together.
2: Melissa from Lubbock, Texas, going out to Chris Nunley. I love you so much.
3: Hey, what's up, guys? It's Arvin from Las Vegas, Nevada, and this message is going out to my beautiful wife, Isabel Contreras. Just want to tell her that I love her, even though she's sitting here right next to me right now. We all the way. All the way, baby. Let's go.
4: My name is Sabrina, calling in from Albuquerque, New Mexico. This message is for Daniel. I just want you to know, baby, that I love you and I miss you so much. I hope you're listening right now, too, baby. I love you so much. Good night.
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2: The name is Katrina Cameron. My city and state, San Jose, California. The person who this is going out to is Roll Orson. Yes, I know it was really bad, and I know you're probably listening to this, but please, I'm begging you, please accept my apology.
3: This is Marcus from Santa Ana, California, sending our apologies to Teresa Echo Connor in Colorado Springs. Baby, I'm sorry that I haven't been the man that you need in your life. But if you stick by my side and give me one more chance, I promise you, I'll be that man you love. I love you.
4: 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I listen to 99.3, and I'd like to say I'm sorry to O'Shea Ford. I love you, and I miss you, and I wish you would come see me. I haven't seen you, and I really, really

0: You know, there's absolutely nothing like a cruise on a hot summer night with the Sunday night slow jams blasting to make you feel like a teenager all over again. We're going to double down on that feeling, give you some special dedications. We call them oral expressions.
1: Hi, this is a Pip Chow. I am from Bartville, Oklahoma, and I want to shout out the oral expression to the love of my life, Deirdre Perez in Lower Park, Texas. Can't wait for you to come home, baby, to be here on my arm, baby, and I miss you and I love you so much.
2: This is Waylon Nelson from Anchorage, Alaska. I just want to throw out an oral expression to my love, Katie Harrison in Anchorage, Alaska. I love you so much. Thank you for putting up with me.
3: Diane Brumfield from Las Vegas, Nevada. To Henry Lehman, I will always love you, no matter what.
4: From Roe in Corpus Christi, Texas. Going out to Summer, my little baby Dip. I just want to say I miss you. I appreciate the chance you're taking on us.
5: My name is Nicole. I'm from Henderson, Nevada. And this message is for Joshua. I love you. I enjoy every single day I spend with you. And you mean the world to me. Thank you.
0: Okay, there it is. Buckle up. We're ready for your goodnight kisses. You can listen to them or you can actually give one. 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If you're ready to kiss him through the phone, call us now at 877-209-0631.
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14: 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If you're getting her something just because you love her or you're thinking about her, that says a lot. The best I-

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1: I'm Jason from Morgan's Jewelers. 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Sometimes it's, well, we got an anniversary or special birthdays coming up. I love the response, well, just because. And I'll tell you, the just because gift goes over with more strength than probably any other. If you're getting her something just because you love her or you're thinking about her, that says a lot. The best I-

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1: Sixty overnight under clear skies, winds out of the south, around 5 miles per hour. High of 83, Monday. Monday night, 65. Daytime highs approaching 79, Tuesday, with a chance for showers. 77, sunshine mixed with clouds at times, Wednesday. From the Weatherology Weather Center, I'm meteorologist Paul Tremblay. Right now, it's 64 degrees.

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9: 60 overnight under clear skies, winds out of the south, around 5 miles per hour. High of 83, Monday. Monday night, 65. Daytime highs approaching 79, Tuesday, with a chance for showers. 77, sunshine mixed with clouds at times, Wednesday. From the Weatherology Weather Center, I'm meteorologist Paul Tremblay.

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9: Overnight under clear skies, winds out of the south around 5 miles per hour. High of 83, Monday. Monday night, 65. Daytime highs approaching 79, Tuesday, with a chance for showers. 77, sunshine mixed with clouds at times, Wednesday. From the Weatherology Weather Center, I'm meteorologist Paul Frombley. Right now, it's 64 degrees.

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4: Overnight, under clear skies, winds out of the south, around 5 miles per hour. High of 83, Monday. Monday night, 65. Daytime highs approaching 79, Tuesday, with a chance for showers. 77, sunshine mixed with clouds at times, Wednesday. From the Weatherology Weather Center, I'm meteorologist Paul Frombley. Currently, 63.

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5: Oofta, this golf stuff is for the birds. 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
7: 60 overnight under clear skies. Winds out of the south, around 5 miles per hour. High of 83, Monday. Monday night, 65. Daytime highs approaching 79 Tuesday, with a chance for showers. 77, sunshine mixed with clouds at times Wednesday. From the Weatherology Weather Center, I'm meteorologist Paul Tremblay. Currently 63.
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4: 60 overnight under clear skies, winds out of the south, around 5 miles per hour. High of 83, Monday. Monday night, 65. Daytime highs approaching 79, Tuesday, with a chance for showers. 77, sunshine mixed with clouds at times, Wednesday. From the Weatherology Weather Center, I'm meteorologist Paul Frombley. Currently, 63.

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6: 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The best I-

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1: overnight
0: with lows around 60. Southeast winds around 5 miles per hour. High of 83 Monday. Monday night, 65. High temperatures reach up to 79 Tuesday with a chance of rain showers. 77, a blend of clouds and sun Wednesday. From the Weatherology Weather Center, I'm meteorologist Paul Tremblay. Currently, it's 63 degrees.

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4: Oofta, this golf stuff is for the birds. 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
6: Mainly clear overnight with a low of 60. Southeast winds around 5 miles per hour. High of 83 Monday. Monday night, lows around 65. Slight chance for showers Tuesday. Highs around 79. 77, partly cloudy Wednesday. From the Weatherology Weather Center, I'm meteorologist Paul Trombley. Currently, it's 63 degrees.

Lost its faith, our colors will fade eventually. So if our time is running out, day after day, we'll make the mundane our masterpiece. Oh my, my, oh my, my love, I take one look at you, you're taking me out.

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6: Mainly clear overnight with a low of 60. Southeast winds around 5 miles per hour. High of 83 Monday. Monday night, lows around 65. Slight chance for showers Tuesday. Highs around 79. 77 partly cloudy Wednesday. From the Weatherology Weather Center, I'm meteorologist Paul Tremblay. Currently, it's 63 degrees.

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6: Mainly clear overnight with a low of 60. Southeast winds around 5 miles per hour. High of 83 Monday. Monday night, lows around 65. Slight chance for showers Tuesday. Highs around 79. 77, partly cloudy Wednesday. From the Weatherology Weather Center, I'm meteorologist Paul Tremblay. Right now, 61.

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9: Bright sunshine expected today with daytime highs approaching 83. South winds 5 to 10 miles per hour. Lows dip down to about 65. Tonight, mainly clear skies. Slight chance of rain showers tomorrow. Daytime highs approaching 79. Cloudy skies with a few peaks of sun. From the Weatherology Weather Center, I'm meteorologist Paul Frombly. Currently 61.

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10: Bright sunshine expected today, with daytime highs approaching 83. Winds out of the south, 5 to 10 miles per hour. Mainly clear tonight, lows dip down to about 65. Slight chance for showers tomorrow. Daytime highs approaching 79. Sunshine mixed with clouds at times. From the Weatherology Weather Center, I'm meteorologist Paul Frobley. Right now, it's 61 degrees.

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14: Hey, good morning. It's Kat and JJ, and heads up!
15: Minivans are making a comeback.
16: They are. And I got to go in, like, I would consider one of the Mac Daddy ones the other day. My friend Kylie, we were both, we had the same idea. We don't have enough time to do anything in town. We had to drop our kids off for weightlifting for 60 solid minutes. So I'm like, you know what? I'm going to watch some Netflix. I look over, she's on the other side of the parking lot. So I walk over and I'm like, show me your van. I have not seen it. She's been raving about it forever. And it was rave worthy. Like, I get in leather. We got the screens that pop down with the push of a button. Everything is the push of the button. And she has four kids. Everyone has their spot. And I'm like, this is a really, really nice car. She's like, I wouldn't trade it in for like a Yukon. You know, she goes, SUV days are done. Everybody can get in, get settled.
14: A little bit of fuel economy too, I bet.
16: Yeah, she loves it. And I'm like, I get it. I get the minivan life now.
14: Is the minivan low-key cool? That's the big question. Avery, you're down, huh?
17: 100%. Minivans are like the new SUV. I think everybody went from minivan to SUV, and then now minivans are like, they're hot, they're cool, they're different, they're spacious. you can like have a party in a minivan.
16: It had the captain's chairs, and then each captain's chair had like its own little like storage compartment for each kid. So when they got in, that's all their stuff. Everything that they need for like long rides. There were the drop down video screens.
14: You guys are missing the best part. When we had a minivan, the best part was being able to, like, once your kids are old enough to buckle themselves in, you could sit in the van, press a button, the door opens, you go, are you in? Yep. Press a button, the door is closed. Like, that for me was my favorite.
16: I think we got to bring back the acceptance of the minivan and, like, don't side-eye it because they're pretty cool.
17: I would say make minivans cool again.
14: Get the hat. I did see this text from Cammy, and then I asked how old she was. She said, I'm 23. She's like, I want one so bad.
16: Really? Okay,
14: to
16: good.
14: To be 23 and want a minivan, not a Yukon, not a Denali.
16: To live in it? Is it to do the van life thing? Because that's a fad. To make this into where you want to live.
14: Are these low-key cool in your opinion? Just hit us up real quick, especially if you're in one right now. I got to hear how much better your life is. 320-251-1047.

0: Good morning and welcome into the Playhouse. It's Kat and JJ. I remember my daughter, when she was in competitive dance, having to go to her school of dance and pick her up at like 8 o'clock on a Wednesday night. And the amount of dance moms driving giant SUVs freaked me out. Abandonment of caring about anyone else. There's little kids walking around everywhere in the dark, right?
1: They gots to get home.
0: And this is one of the reasons I'm okay with the minivan making a comeback.
1: Yeah. Lindsay, who used to work here, she had posted on her Facebook, she has three boys, three different sports, sometimes two at the same time. So really, she finds a central point in the town that she lives in. And she got a blow up mattress for the back of her minivan. And she had snacks back there. Like, that was her area. Can you imagine watching a grown woman park in a pretty empty parking lot, open up the back, climb in, shut the back, and then she emerges 45 minutes later, 50 minutes later. She'd just be in there watching Prime.
0: Good use of your time. I like that. So is the minivan low-key making a comeback? Is it low-key cool? Most people on socials are saying absolutely.
1: Yeah, and also including some of the features that their minivan has that sets them apart from other minivan owners, because they're like spaceships now. They have everything you need.
0: Now, Frankie said, I've got the ultimate set it apart moment here. Are you in a minivan right now?
2: So I had a minivan at one point that I had actually cut the roof off of.
0: Wait, what?
1: You had a minivan convertible?
2: Yeah.
0: Is that even safe?
2: I'm not sure. I drove it around.
0: I thought the whole purpose of a minivan was be like, I'm going to have a good, safe ride for my kids. But you're like, all right. So, but why cut the top off? I mean, what kind of wild hair gets up your ass to do something like this?
2: It was a 97 Chevy Venture, and it did not have AC, and the windows didn't open. So I needed some way to stay cool in the summer. And that was the cheapest option. Yep.
1: That was the cheapest option? I feel like that would be kind of an expensive thing to do.
2: No, just a couple of Sawzall blades, couple beers, couple buddies.
0: Let's go. You know what? I don't judge people, but I know exactly what kind of a person you are.
3: Coming up next.
4: Aww. It's Kat and JJ, and here's what's next.
0: Obviously, minivans are making a comeback, but Neely had texted in. We used to call them loser cruisers.
1: Yes, you used to, because they used to be the bare bones. Now, windows tinted. Captain's chairs laid back.
0: Every option.
1: Yeah.
0: I think they're making, heads up, man. They're making a comeback. You're going to see them all over the place as we get ready for our first round of paparazzi. What do you got?
1: All right. First round is going to include two of the ransom notes that the Guthrie family took seriously have now been released. I'm going to read you a couple of the details where the family knew this person knows more than the average faker out there. All right. That's coming up with Radio Paparazzi next.
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7: Bright sunshine expected today, with daytime highs approaching 83. Winds out of the south, 5 to 10 miles per hour. Mainly clear tonight, lows dip down to about 65. Slight chance for showers tomorrow. Daytime highs approaching 79. Sunshine mixed with clouds at times. From the Weatherology Weather Center, I'm meteorologist Paul Frobley. Currently, it's 63 degrees.
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1: This seems fun. 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
1: This is one of those movies I think about if it's a rainy Sunday and I have nothing to do, I'll turn it on, Practical Magic. It's from 1998. Has Trish ever get into it?
0: No, I've never seen this.
1: Nicole Kidman is in it, Sandra Bullock, and it's so good. So Practical Magic 2 hitting theaters in September, but they wanted to do a special viewing of it. So they took over a cemetery and all of these moviegoers had no idea that the two stars would show up.
20: Perfect movie to show in a cemetery. We should also thank the spirits that are floating around us as well, because you're on their seat, so just move over a little bit.
21: Thank you for all your support for getting this second film made that's coming to you very soon.
0: And how long ago was the first one?
1: 1998. So it's kind of a cult classic. And so I know that there will be a lot of women that go with their girlfriends to go see this when it hits.
0: Almost 30 years later. And, you know, the stars are still ready to go back for round two. It's kind of cool.
1: They still look incredible. They still look, you know, similar to what they did back in the day. All right. So two Nancy Guthrie ransom notes have been released. They have been released to the public to show what these family members have been going through since their mom, Nancy, was taken. And, you know, Savannah, she puts out these pleas often, hoping somebody will bite.
22: It has been months since our mom was taken from us. I truly believe it is never too late to do the right thing. I believe there is always a way home. Please make the right choice.
0: I believe they're releasing these notes right now because they're desperate. They've got nothing to go on.
1: Yeah, but they do want to say, like, the things that were written in these notes, like, these two points were written, and that's what got the family's attention. One was she had a white smartwatch on the floor at the foot of her bed. So they included that detail in one of the notes. And then the other note said the white floodlight in the backyard was destroyed, which was true. So,
0: and you'd never know that unless you were there.
1: Yes. And unless they were the ones that broke it, you know, they didn't want any attention on them with a floodlight. And so just crazy that this family has to still be put through this. Nicole Polizzi, you know her as Snooki from the Jersey Shore. She posted a very emotional Instagram video the other day. She was documenting her hysterectomy.
23: And I just start hysterically bawling. Like, I'm so scared. I don't know what's going to happen. I don't want to feel pain. It's very scary.
1: So they had detected cancer and they said, you know, we got to go in. We got to get rid of this. You're done having kids. And even if I'm going to lift the curtain, if you're a female and even if you are done having kids, having a hysterectomy, that's kind of like that huge, you know, stamp of you are done. There's no way. And it's a weird feeling.
0: Jacks up your hormones too, doesn't it?
1: It would mess with it, yeah. But, you know, she'll never have her period again. So that's a bright spot. But it's a big head game situation. So hopefully she gets the support she needs. Blowing out their candles today, Martha Stewart is 85.
0: You gotta mention the most famous one. We just got an email about her from our receptionist.
1: Oh my gosh.
0: If you've ever been here.
1: So in love with Tom Brady is 49.
0: I saw a picture floating around, maybe it was like Twitter this weekend, of Tom Brady on his $50 million yacht alone.
1: Yeah.
0: And it was just like he
1: could be worse.
0: Yeah, well, no, but like he didn't have like models with him,
1: yeah,
0: and his kids weren't with him, and his ex-wife wasn't around, and he was just sitting on the front of this yacht by himself.
1: You're not feeling bad for him, are you?
0: He looked lonely. He looked like a lonely guy.
1: He probably was relaxing.
0: Maybe, I know, but I like relaxing too, but I want people around if I'm on my $50 million yacht.
1: Nope, just me. That's it. Just me, my masseuse waiting for me.
0: Is he masseuse? That's it. Gotta be somebody.
1: Yeah, a staff.
0: Oh, I don't want people around me. Right. I want people who will worship me.
1: Yes.
0: Got it. Yes.
2: Coming up next.
3: Up next with Kat and JJ.
0: All right, we'll get you a little bit closer to that $50 million yacht with a game called Coulda, Shoulda, Woulda. Five words can get you cash money in just 3 minutes. Hang on, guys.
4: Kat and JJ.

0: Self, how cool would it be if we give away some money early this morning? And since you're up with us, now is your chance. Little game we call Coulda, Shoulda, Woulda. You can start dialing right now. We're going to take caller number 10, give you a chance to win our Monday jackpot, which is $100. And the game's pretty easy to navigate for you. We'll just give you five words in the English language, and you tell us what words pop into your brain. And if you match up with either Kat or myself, you got yourself $100 easy. So, for instance, if I was to say time, you would say...
1: Clock.
0: Yeah, same. If I was to say sun, you would say
1: hot.
0: Okay, I would say moon. That was the first thing that popped into my head. But what goes into your noodle and comes out of your mouth could get you a crisp $100 bill, and it's easy work this morning, but you do have to be caller number 10. So get at us and good luck. Our number is 320-251-1047. Go!
1: This-

0: caller number 10, and you got a little luck on your side. Shayna is caller number 10.
1: How was your weekend, Shayna? What'd you do? What was a highlight?
2: Well, nothing really. I did chores. Because it wasn't so hot outside. Yeah,
0: yeah,
2: chores.
0: I'm assuming you live on a farm then?
2: Well, it's technically a farm, but we don't have any animals. So.
0: Oh, I gotcha. Yeah. So you're just cropping? I gotcha. So sounds like you're on the road this morning. Where are you headed?
2: To work.
0: Okay, let's get you some free money. Ooh. Heavy road noise. Yeah. We're going to work through this, though. Shayna, here's the deal. You'll have five.
2: I can change it.
0: No, it's okay. You're okay. I just want you to be safe.
2: Okay, all right.
0: We'll muscle through it. So, simple enough, first question you have to answer is, who do you want to play with, Kat or myself? Who do you think is going to give us the best chance at winning this game?
2: I'm going to have to go with Kat.
0: Okay, so we'll kick her out of the studio, and once she get gone, then I'm just going to give you five words, and you just tell me what words pop into your brain when you hear these. If we get the same words back from Kat when she gets back, you got yourself a quick, easy $100. Any questions?
2: Nope.
0: Okay, good. She's gone. And so let's get going. Your first word, and again, I just need the first word that pops into your brain when you hear 24.
2: 25.
0: Okay. Shayna, what's the first word you think of when you hear the word dog?
2: Cat.
0: Okay. First word you think of when you hear the word ear?
2: Ear?
0: E-A-R. Ear, the thing on the side of your head.
2: Yeah, like...
0: Okay, so you're going to go with
2: hear,
0: though.
2: Yeah, you use it to hear. Hear.
0: Perfect. The first word you think of when you hear the word shoe?
2: Foot.
0: All right, last one. This is a name. So the first word you think of, or the first thing that comes to your brain when you hear Fred?
2: Flintstone.
0: Yeah, I was hoping you'd say that. Okay, bring Kat back into the studio. If we get the same five responses from her, you got yourself an easy $100. Used, hopefully, to upgrade your Bluetooth system. So we'll let Kat get snuggled back in here, and then we should be good to go. Logical answers from Shayna.
1: Well, I can work with that.
0: I really don't see a reason we shouldn't have a winner right now, so let's go. Kat, for $100, what is the first word you think of when you hear the word dog?
1: Cat.
0: Yes.
1: Good start. Keep it rolling.
0: Cat, the first word you think of when you hear shoe?
1: Oh, I could say horn. I could say sock, shoe, sock. Shoes and socks. Sock. What do you say to shoe?
0: What do you put in a shoe?
1: Lace. Shoe foot?
0: Foot.
1: Foot.
0: That's what
1: okay.
0: You went with.
1: All right.
0: Well, the dream is over. Let's see how we did on the other ones. What's the first word you think of when you hear the word ear?
1: Listen. Hear.
0: She said hear. So
1: you wouldn't have taken...
2: I was going to change it to listen.
1: Okay. All right.
0: Well, it doesn't really matter anymore, loser. What's the first word you think of when you hear the word... Fred.
1: Flintstone.
0: Yeah, hey, she said Flintstone. All right.
1: Who wouldn't? What would you say other than Flintstone? Fred.
0: Fred Astaire.
1: Fred Astaire, okay.
0: I don't, other than that, I mean, there are too many other really famous Freds. And last one, this was interesting. She didn't give the answer I would have given on this, but what do you think of first when you hear 24?
1: 24. What a weird one to give. 24. 25?
0: She said 25.
1: Okay. What would you say?
0: I would have said hours.
1: 24 hours?
0: 24 just seems synonymous with 24 hours in a day. But hey, not a bad run to start the week, Shayna. But unfortunately, I can't get you any money. But the good news for everybody is we're going to play the same game tomorrow at about...
1: I think tomorrow at 6:05.
0: Okay, so right when we wake up and get the show going at 6:05 tomorrow, and we'll double the jackpot for you. So get up early. We'll give it another shot, okay?
2: Thank you.
0: Yeah, have a great morning. We appreciate you.
3: Coming up next with Kat and JJ.
0: So you can write that down. It's $200 at 6:05 tomorrow morning as we get ready for the four before you hit the door. What do you got?
1: And I do want to mention we have Psychic Kim this week and just got
0: Thursday.
1: A text. When is she going to come on? Had a question about growing a family recently. So make sure that you get in line on Thursday. All right, so coming up, we're going to do the four before you hit the door. We're going to talk about this poor town in Canada. They have for 20 years been plagued with the smell of what? And it is now heading out of town. That's coming up with the four before you hit the door next. When I wake up, go, go, go,
3: go, go. When I wake up, wake up. It's the Playhouse with Kat and JJ.
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14: Bright sunshine expected today, with daytime highs approaching 83. Winds out of the south, 5 to 10 miles per hour. Mainly clear tonight, lows dip down to about 65. Slight chance for showers tomorrow. Daytime highs approaching 79. Sunshine mixed with clouds at times. From the Weatherology Weather Center, I'm meteorologist Paul Frobley. Currently, it's 63 degrees.
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1: It goes well. President Trump said yesterday, one day after he called off planned strikes on Iran.
15: There's a deal on Hormuz, and then there will be a deal on the nuclear, or you might call it the denuclearization of Iran.
0: It'd be nice to see a deal get done.
1: Yeah, ready for deals to get done and life to move on. All right, Superman beat, please. A Florida man named James Tidwell is accused of stealing power tools, and when he was arrested, he was dressed as Superman. So no one's going to think that somebody dressed like that is up to no good.
0: He's there to save the day.
1: Yeah, so he's being charged with felony burglary and of an unoccupied convenience, and then first-degree petty theft. So... I mean, the attempt was there to try to deter people, but it just didn't work out.
0: I like how it was like, you know how I'm probably not going to get noticed?
1: Yeah. incognito.
0: Here comes the Superman suit.
1: Workers have begun the process of removing thousands of gallons of rotting fish sauce.
16: The people of St. Mary's can take their town back away from this fish sauce.
1: There you go. I guess for 20-some years in Canada, there's been a Canadian plant that makes this fish sauce, and the smell has been awful. There are certain towns around here that stink. I would say Albany, right? With the,
0: if you're downwind from the cheese factory playing golf, I've had that happen a couple of times where it was like, you know, the days when we got heavy wildfires, mm-hmm. it felt like that in my throat. I was like,
1: yeah, it's stinky.
0: And a lot of turkey farms.
1: And then the chicken plant, I think, in Cold Spring. I mean, it just, on a really warm day, probably not the best place to be hanging out.
0: Think about thousands of gallons of rotting fish sauce in your town. Blech. There's no, you. It, the only great thing to do is, I bet you they sell a billion Teslas up there. My wife's car has a biohazard mode where when you hit the button, no air from the outside can get in. And it can do that for hours on end.
1: Doesn't so every car have that where you just filter inside?
0: Right, but it's still, you get some in. This allows none in.
1: Really?
0: When it was, two or 3 weeks ago when we had the heavy wildfires, I had forgotten that it had that mode. We hit it and instantly, within seconds, you couldn't smell any smoke anymore. It was really awesome.
1: That's a heavy filter. All right, so on TikTok, you know, there's always going to be somebody that is going to try to convince you to do something their way because you're just going to love it. This woman posted about McDonald's getting the quadruple cheeseburger is her go-to, and then dunking it in Coca-Cola. She's like, you got to try it.
17: McDonald's quadruple cheeseburger and Coke. This is so good. I'm especially loving the comments about people thinking I'm lying about it being good, and also the comments saying, like, you'll do anything for views.
1: I would think that that's pretty
0: quadruple?
1: Accurate. A quadruple. You just add a couple more on
0: How
1: there.
0: How do you get that down?
1: For good measure. I don't know.
0: Dump it in Coke.
1: And that is the four before you hit the door.
18: Coming up next. Here's what's next with Kat and JJ.
0: All right, so we had a nice four-day weekend, and from the people we've been talking to so far this morning, it was a good weekend for a lot of people. We want to know what's good in your life today. You're waking up, you're throwing extra blessings up because of what? Like, just tell me something good. Call, text, or good spot for a voice note right now. If you just want to record something and text it to us, 320-251-1047. Tell us something good next, will you?

0: you know, we get Christmas, we get Easter, we get President's Day, there's New Year's Day. Like, there's a lot of dates on the calendar that you kind of celebrate because you get days off work. And then there's just regular days that all have something to go with it. We know that today is National Watermelon Day.
1: Yep.
0: Kat will not eat watermelon.
1: I won't. I think you'd have to pay me to eat it.
0: Did you have a bad experience?
1: Threaten the lives of somebody. No, I don't like to waste my time.
0: It's
1: and
0: delicious.
1: That would be a waste of time for me.
0: Delicious, low calorie, hydrating,
1: blech,
0: from the earth, plentiful this time of the year. The one thing that a lot of people probably aren't going to talk about today, though, is it's also Grab Some Nuts Day.
1: Oh,
0: so if you were to grab a handful of nuts today, Kat, are you going cashews because they're the most delicious?
1: They're so buttery, but I'm a big, like, I love pistachios. Mm. So
0: if you're going to grab a handful of nuts today, it would be pistachios. Green nuts.
1: Green nuts. Green tiny nuts.
0: A lot of people are celebrating today.
2: Martha Stewart celebrates August 3rd and Grab Some Nuts Day.
3: Just look at all these amazing nuts in front of me.
2: Martha likes looking at amazing nuts.
3: I love nuts. I love delicious, fresh nuts.
2: She loves delicious, fresh nuts.
3: They have a white, sort of oily flesh. You don't break the nut meat.
2: But don't break the nut meat.
3: These are very hard to crack.
2: And enjoy Grab Some Nuts Day.
3: Yum.
0: Enjoy.
4: Coming up next.
5: It's Kat and JJ, and here's what's next.
1: You knew what she was saying. All right, so I'm so excited to read this text from Tracy that we got last week. I'm like, oh my God, we have a couple of days off. So I had texted her, gave her the heads up that we're going to be talking about what one of her coworkers, older coworkers, said to her. She's only been at this new job for 2 weeks. You want to look your best, put your best foot forward. This woman's like, whoa, whoa, whoa, girl, you're already doing something wrong. I want to know how you'd react to Tracy's situation and conversation that she had with a coworker. All right, you're going to hear that text next.
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7: 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I'm over at Buddy's house for a cookout this summer. 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Where are you kayaking overnight? You need to keep the ice cold. If I'm going to spend $300 on a cooler, I want to put 2 beers in that at night, come down the next morning, open the lid, and have 32 beers in it. 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
2: Bright sunshine expected today, with daytime highs approaching 83. Winds out of the south, 5 to 10 miles per hour. Mainly clear tonight, lows dip down to about 65. Slight chance for showers tomorrow. Daytime highs approaching 79. Sunshine mixed with clouds at times. From the Weatherology Weather Center, I'm meteorologist Paul Frobley. Right now, it's 64 degrees.
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13: Ow! Ow! Stop it! Get your ass out of bed!
1: Welcome back. Here are Kat and JJ.
14: A couple seconds ago, heard the story about Kat not getting out of the parking lot for her driver's test. And Lindsay, you're just like her?
15: I didn't. Kat, you are not alone, because I didn't get out of the parking lot once, but twice.
16: Oh my God. So was it the same experience as me? Like you were driving a car, you were about to drive a car that you didn't, it wasn't familiar to you?
15: Yes. And they asked me the first time was to turn the lights on. And I was like, they're automatic. I don't know. Turn the lights on.
16: Oh my gosh. So in all, how many times did it take you to pass your test?
15: Okay. It took me 5 times, and I had to go back and do the written test over again.
16: Girl.
15: To be able to do it. But guys, I've never gotten in an accident. I've never had a ticket. The extra patience with me worked.
16: Wow. Okay.
14: Did you have to continually pay for that exam over and over again? There's a fee over and over again, right?
15: My parents were like, come on, Lindsay, figure this out.
16: They were encouraging you. See, I'd be so afraid. Even after like the third one, I'd be like, maybe let's give her a little bit more time.
15: I had to go back to the classes.
14: Do you have kids that are driving?
15: I don't.
14: you know it's going to come to a point where you're just going to go, guys, here's the deal. We got this Uber account, and or here's a bus pass. Like, it five times is ridiculous. And
15: the jeans are not strong.
14: Kat's shoulders went down, and she got a big smile. She's like, there's another one out there.
16: You did. You're a winner today.
15: Yes, I did. I was like, I'm calling right now. Okay, you're not alone.

0: just heat check. Checking these chickens, man.
1: I don't know if I can ever come around to saying that.
0: But we can come around to giving away some money. Let's open up Cat's Cash Cube. This is way overdue for us to get a right answer from you. You tell us exactly how much is in there, and you can have it all thanks to the offices of Bradshaw and Brian. How's Jamie doing this morning?
2: Good. How are you guys?
0: Good, good. Give me a highlight from the weekend. What was the best part of your weekend as you look back?
2: We went to Duluth and we did a train ride for the first time.
3: Oh,
2: that was pretty cool.
3: Yeah. Okay.
0: We used to, I worked at a radio station in Duluth for like 5 or 6 years. My wife and I lived up there. That's where we started our family. And we used to every year during the Christmas break, we would get, because what's that, the train, the North Star train or whatever they call it.
3: But I know it's what you're talking about, the Christmas train.
0: Yeah, it's like 5 or 6 cars, right? And we would line up getting comedians in every car. Mm-hmm. And what would happen is it would be like an hour and a half trip up and back, and they would all do like a 10-minute set.
3: Yeah.
0: And then they would move to the next car, and they'd rotate around. So
3: that's
0: you just
3: cool.
0: sat there kind of enjoying it. And these comedians would just do like a round robin. And so you'd end up seeing like 5 or 6 comedians as you're going up and back and having a cocktail or two. It was really, really cool.
3: I wonder if I would get motion sickness on a train, because they do say it's kind of a fun mode of transportation.
0: Very cool.
3: You know, and it's way cheaper than to fly somewhere. Might not take you as, you know.
0: If you don't mind the view and you don't mind, you know, sleeping on one. Like, I couldn't do an Amtrak across the country.
3: Yeah.
0: I'm just too fidgety. Bottom line, let's get you to some money. Jamie, how much is in Cat's Cash Cube?
2: How about $3,722.31?
3: That's a good start for the day.
0: Not there. But now what we're looking for. Have a great morning.
2: Thank you.
0: Take care. Hi, Eric. How you doing today, bud?
4: Good. Yourself?
0: Good, good. Let's hook you up, son. I got all this money. We'd like to give it to you. What's in the cash cube?
4: I'm going to say $3,832.01.
3: Are
0: you? What's the price is right, don't you?
4: Yeah.
0: I like anyone that gives us the 1 cent. Now we're looking for. Thanks, man. Have a great day.
4: Thank you. Yeah,
0: take care. Look at this. Olga, I don't know how you keep getting through on this contest, but I'm glad to hear from you again. How was your weekend?
5: It was great. How's yours?
0: Mine was the most exhausting weekend I'll probably ever have in the history of my life.
3: Thank you for all those cukes, girl.
0: Wait, what?
5: Oh, you're welcome.
3: Oh, I mean nothing.
0: Wait, what happened? What did I not know?
3: She brought us a bunch of produce here to the station.
0: Oh, and
3: like our listeners always do that. They'll just drop off a bunch of tomatoes or cucumbers.
0: And Kat and her husband graciously didn't share with me at all. So thanks for nothing,
5: I'll
0: Olga.
5: I'll bring some by.
0: Yeah, listen.
5: I'll bring
0: I'm
5: some
0: always,
5: by for you. Just for you.
0: You're the best. And label them like you. It's
3: you okay?
0: It's such a process for somebody to send to get something to the radio station to me, because these absolute savages of humans that I work with, nothing ever ends up getting to me because they take it all.
3: Maybe
0: all
3: you
0: of it.
3: Stay
0: ever.
3: At work.
0: I work. I get the job done.
3: Okay.
0: Kat. Olga, what's in the cash cube? I'm so angry that you dropped all something right. off here and yeah. I got none of it.
5: I'll bring some by. I okay. promise you.
0: Thank you. What's
5: all
0: in
5: it? All right. There? It's 38, 72, 31.
3: Wow, Olga. Oh,
0: that's a great guess, though. I hope you have a great morning. Looking forward to your produce.
5: You too.
0: Keep growing a girl.
6: Coming up next.
0: Hold on. Why did that happen?
7: The best breakfast show.
6: Yeah.
0: My fat fingers did the wrong thing. What's coming up next is I was talking to a guy at my son's wedding, and what I gave my son is like a gift to him was I got him like a leather-bound book, a small kind of, it almost looks like a diary. And I just said, hey, because my father passed away when my son was only like 6. And I said, you really didn't know your grandfather that well. My dad was the kind of guy that would give small doses of advice, but they were like meaningful sayings. Like I'm always quoting my old man. And so I got this and I wanted to fill it with stuff that my dad gave to me for advice and that I could give to him on his wedding day, along with things that I feel like I've learned through life. And then I left the back half of it open saying, this is my cheesy, you know, sappy way of hoping that while you're growing through your marriage and become a father eventually, you can write down things you think are important for your sons or your daughters down the line. You can hand this down, right? But I had a guy come up to me and he must have told somebody about this. And he said, hey, the piece of advice I would have put in that book was I leave my wife a note on the center island every morning when I leave.
3: Oh, so and does this guy that
0: been,
3: we work with.
0: They've been married for 25 years. And every day before he leaves a note and leaves it on the countertop. Something about, hey, enjoy your day. I love you. I hope you have a great time at this event, or hope your meeting goes well. Yeah. What, you know, whatever they had, you know, kind of pillow talk with the night before. And I was just like, that to me is amazing. I never once thought of that. And I've been getting up before my wife every day of my career, basically. So I wanted to ask, is anybody else in a relationship where if you don't get ready at the same time and leave at the same time in the morning, has somebody been leaving you notes? Have you ever been in that situation where you got just a nice little note to start your day? Maybe something kind of lovey-dovey, maybe just kind of encouraging. But are you in that kind of relationship? And how long has this been going on? If you're in this, will you call real quick? I want maybe 30 seconds of your day. 320-251-1047. We'll get to it next.
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20: Bright sunshine expected today, with daytime highs approaching 83. Winds out of the south, 5 to 10 miles per hour. Mainly clear skies tonight, lows dip down to about 66. Slight chance of rain showers tomorrow. Daytime highs approaching 79. Cloudy skies with a few peaks of sun. From the Weatherology Weather Center, I'm meteorologist Paul Trombley. Right now, 64.
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0: Good morning. Welcome in. It's Kat and JJ. So, at my son's wedding this past weekend, I had a dad of one of his friends. He had heard about kind of what I gave my son, like this book of things that I feel like I've learned and as good advice to a new husband and stuff like that. And he said, I leave a note for my wife every single day on the center island. I've done it for 25 years. Just a little scrap of paper that says, I love you, have a good day, or hope this meeting goes well for you today, or I can't wait to see you when you get home, just something like that. And I'm like, think about that. Over 25 years, how do you come up with something new every day?
3: Well,
0: seems a little daunting.
3: Someone might have something new every single day. Maybe it's a boring day and you just want to say, I love you and I just want you to have a great day.
0: Yeah.
3: What a nice thing to do. And to keep it up for 25 years, that is dedication.
0: That poetic. Mine would end up being, like, after 3 days, mine would be like, great jugs.
3: Hey, yo, chick.
0: You know, like, it would just be something like that. So my question is, are you in a relationship where you get little notes like that every once in a while? Greg had commented, I leave a note every single Monday morning by the coffee pot so she gets it when she gets her morning coffee.
3: Mm, that is so nice.
0: Ricky said, I leave a note on her mirror every morning.
3: They are making some guys look really bad. Or it could be an encouraging moment for you guys to just say, but women, we got to do our part too. You know, guys want to feel special. So
0: how about this one from Blaine? I leave her something every morning, but sometimes it's sappy. And most of the time it's something like, I've got a physical at noon, home after, that kind of stuff. So yeah. At least she, but it's like, it's an open line of communication.
3: It is. That's
0: it's a little
3: great.
0: Something. Are you in a relationship where you either give or get a little note every morning? I want to know what today's said.
3: Yeah, read today's.
0: Just read me today's.
3: We should ask our coworker what he wrote today. He leaves her a little message every single day, his wife.
0: But I've seen his handwriting. There's no way she understands what
3: She's
0: that looks like.
3: She's like, God, not again.
0: She's like, what is this, left-handed? 320-251-1047. Are you in a relationship where you either get or give little notes? If so, what did yours say today? I'd love to hear about it. Call now.

0: to come inside? Are you coming in or what?
1: Good morning and welcome into the Playhouse. It's Kat and JJ. So, we were talking about it earlier, and for the last couple of weeks, my son Peyton got married on Friday, and at the kind of the dance, the reception, everybody eats and they do the little march and stuff like that. But do you remember what was the coolest unexpected gift you got for your wedding?
2: Probably a big check from my uncle that I had just met. So my mom is adopted, and then she found all of they found her. And then so she, you know, it was kind of a wild time in our life. You know, she was meeting all this new family. Her emotions were everywhere. And one of the family members, very, very wealthy. And he lives in one of those airport communities where it's just normal to see a Cessna just like drive past your house on their way to the tarmac. But he gave us $650.
1: Nice. That's a good gift.
2: It was a really nice gift. I'm like, okay.
1: My son had a couple of college friends that gave him. The gift was awesome, by the way. It was a very, very expensive bottle of bourbon and then some champagne, some new glasses, but they were in this like old timey looking suitcase.
2: Oh,
1: like
2: cute.
1: If you remember like suitcases from the '50s, they were leather and they had the, you know, the little
2: was
1: things.
2: Was it monogrammed?
1: I don't know if it was or not, but the best part was it was wrapped in wrapping paper, which they photoshopped their faces into.
2: Yeah.
1: They had like a four-guy friend group that was kind of tight in college, and their pictures were all over the wrapping paper.
2: What a thoughtful gift. That's so cool.
1: It was so fun to just look at. And I didn't ask. I saw him, and I said, hey, you guys, this is the best wrapping paper you could ever do.
2: Yeah.
1: And he's like, it was so easy, too, and it cost him like $4 to get the wrapping paper. He's like, and there's like some left over. So like when they decide to have kids, I've got something that I can, and they're just like, they're so happy that they got all four of their pictures on there.
2: Yeah.
1: And it was, and I'd asked my son yesterday, I'm like, any really unique gifts? And he's like, I'll tell you about it later. So I'm like, what do you think they got from his college friends that was either weird or not? And I know what you're already thinking about, you know, newlyweds and stuff like that, but just that the weird wrapping paper for me was it. And Trish and I didn't get anything. We did get like a diaper genie filler thing from my uncle that I hadn't seen in 15
2: for your
1: years.
2: Wedding?
1: Yeah, because he thought we were going to start a family right away.
2: Oh, so he just wanted a twofer. He's like,
1: basically, he's wedding, like, this will cover that.
2: I can't make it to your baby shower.
1: But if you got something really weird for your wedding, text it in real quick. I want to go through these at 320-251-1047 because I'm most excited to find out what else he got. And I think most of their stuff on the registry, like people had got for him, but I think they were kind of just angling at cash. And I think a lot of newlyweds do that right now because they're like, we're going to buy a house.
2: Yeah.
1: We want to go on this honeymoon. We, you know, stuff like that. We want to prepare for kids. But if you got something really odd for your wedding, what was it? Will you share it with us quick?
3: Coming up next.
4: It's Kat and JJ, and here's what's next.
1: Okay, so while you're texting those in, get ready for suds or soda. Remember, the grand prize for this game is $1,000. Currently, Heather, still on the leaderboard with six in a row. What we're going to do is open a can of soda or a can of beer. And if you can tell the difference just with your ears, you could end up $1,000 richer. Coming up next.
5: Comedy goes.
6: Toronto's cute. It's sort of like if they built New York City at Epcot. From far away, it looks like a real city, but if you knock on any of the building facades, it's hollow. So there's an airport in Toronto called Billy Bishop, which... that's not the name of an airport. Because, okay, I was thinking about wordplay and how we need to ban it. I think it's gone too far. And I was trying to remember when I first had that thought. It was when I was in London. I was in a cab, and we drove past a bar that was called Jack the Chipper, which is a play on the name of serial killer slash rapist Jack the Ripper. So that would be like if in 20 years I opened a bar called Jeffrey Pepstein's. With an adjoining bowling alley called Galane's. See how quickly I can go from wordplay to sex trafficking?
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5: John?
6: So, do you come here often?
5: Turn it up.
7: All the way!
8: Welcome back. Here are Kat and
9: JJ. I meant to say it. Here are Kat and JJ. Here we are. Good morning. Welcome in. Let's get you some money, shall we? It's pretty simple. Score yourself some free dough with a little game we call Suds or Soda. Your objective, as we open up a can, is just tell us whether that's a beer or it's a can of soda. Simple enough. You get enough right, you get on the leaderboard. Currently, Heather's up there. You knock her off, and you're well poised to send yourself $1,000 just in time for the holidays. Whoever's on the leaderboard when we do our final show of 2026 will end up with $1,000 in their pocket. So let's get after it. We're going to grab caller number 10 to play Suds or Soda. Again, simple. We open the can. Is it a can of beer? Is it a can of soda? You tell us, and you're caller number 10. You could win $1,000 right now. Good luck. Duh.

0: We say good morning to Anthony in Sauk Center, who's going to try and dethrone Heather on top of the leaderboard for Suds or Soda. How was your weekend, bro?
1: Good. Really good.
0: Best part of it?
1: Hit up the Stearns County Fair.
0: Yeah.
2: Nice. A lot of people have been calling.
0: Good people watching, isn't it?
1: Yes, it was. It was entertaining.
2: What's your favorite fair food? Like, what's your go-to?
1: This year it was akabi bowls. They're like these fruit bowls. I don't know if I pronounced that right, but
2: are you trying to say

0: I know the show doesn't sound very prepared, but we were prepared today. My wife brought me in beers.
1: And then you didn't even have to have her do that because there was a bunch in your mini fridge. So I grabbed all those.
0: Think about that. I never go in there anymore. There's probably old meat and everything in there. What we weren't ready for was from my man Anthony here to take Suds or Soda to a new level. We have a new leader. And just to recount, 1, 2, 3, 4. He's got 8 in a row so far.
1: So Heather, be gone.
0: We're going to grab can number 9 and continue Suds or Soda. Now, you're automatically on the leaderboard, but how far will he go? We are ready for can number 9. Anthony, you prepared?
2: I'm ready.
0: You're okay. The guy now. You're the guy everyone's going to be talking about.
1: You're the one, the chosen.
0: We've restocked our ammunition here, and here comes can number 9. Anthony from Sauk Center, the new leader. How far will he go? We're going to find out now as he tells us whether or not this is Suds or Soda.
2: Suds.
1: That was...
0: And it came to an end. That was Soda. I'm so sorry, man.
1: That was a Pepsi Zero.
0: Pepsi Zero Sugar. All right. But hey, nonetheless, you're our new leader on the board, brother. Congratulations. Wow. I have to recount that. 1, 2, 3, 4, 5, 6, 7, 8. 8 is the new number to beat. You are now sitting very, very well atop the leaderboard for $1,000. Hang on. We're going to get all your details. Well done. A new king of Suds or Soda. Sit tight.
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0: 9.
1: Pretty impressive.
0: So now every time we play this game, we've got to be armed with at least 10 beers and sodas.
1: And for so long, I've only put up like 2 or 3 because sometimes they go in just one.
0: There are some days, right, that the very first one fails. So Anthony's our new leader with, what did I say, 8?
1: 8.
0: Holy crap. Let's get into our last round of paparazzi as we get all this sorted out and dump all these cans. What do you got for us?
1: All right, final round of paparazzi. We're going to talk about Linda Blair. If you remember her, she's the actress, the little girl from The Exorcist. So she had her home raided the other day because neighbors said she had too many dogs. They thought it was only going to be 60. You won't believe how many dogs she had on her property. Coming up with Radio Paparazzi next.
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4: 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Yeah. With Kat and JJ.
5: Bright sunshine expected today with daytime highs approaching 83. Winds out of the south, 5 to 10 miles per hour. Mainly clear skies. Tonight, lows dip down to about 66. Slight chance of rain showers tomorrow. Daytime highs approaching 79. Cloudy skies with a few peaks of sun. From the Weatherology Weather Center, I'm meteorologist Paul Frombley. Currently, it's 68 degrees.
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4: 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Kat and JJ are back.
1: Who let the dogs out? Not Linda Blair.
17: Oh my God, did you hear this?
18: If it's happening in Hollywood, we're talking about it.
1: Actor Linda Blair from The Exorcism, her house was raided the other day by authorities because somebody around her said that she had too many rescue dogs. So she had like a permit for 60 dogs that she could keep at her house. Animal control comes in. They count over 200 during their search.
19: I am fine. The animals are fine. We just have some paperwork that has to be dealt with. And that's all this was all about. I don't know why mail isn't used more often to notify somebody.
0: 200 dogs.
1: That is a ton. And it's a lot of money to take care of that many dogs. Olivia Rodrigo talks about a choice that her mom had to make at one point.
20: On this specific day, it was me and Korn headlining at the same time on like opposite stages. And everyone's like, oh, that's perfect. You know, the Olivia fans will go see Olivia. The Korn fans will go see Korn. You know, there's really no overlap, but there was one overlap and it was my mom.
21: Your mom loves Korn.
20: My mom skipped my show to go see Korn.
21: Wow.
0: Dang, that's gotta hurt.
1: I know. All right, so there was a big surprise for a lot of people. If you're a big fan of the 1998 hit Practical Magic, it starred Nicole Kidman, Sandra Bullock. It's one of my favorite go-tos. Practical Magic 2 is hitting theaters in September, and they wanted to give the crowd one heck of a surprise. Listen to this.
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0: You thought you were just getting a sneak peek. That's cool.
1: I know. And I love that they did it in a cemetery. How fun. Blowing out their candles today, we have Tom Brady turning 49.
16: Coming up next
4: with Kat and JJ.
0: So Kat ran across an interesting list of advice from boomers. And we broke down the list, but then also took calls from people that are just okay being a boomer, being called a boomer. What kind of advice do you have for us if you're just a little bit older, maybe in your 50s or your 60s, and you go, yeah, I think I can help out this younger generation? It was pretty interesting on our part. I want you to hear it coming up in a few. Just when

0: your mom and dad are boomers, if they were to give us advice, would you take it?
1: I would, but I would never, ever admit that I was taking it. Maybe I'd put my own twist on it, but they know what they're talking about.
0: Kat ran across this really interesting list of a few things that boomers can get us to do that would make us absolutely better people. And then we took advice from boomers this morning. I want you to hear all of this because it really could help next.
2: Comedy gold.
3: Toronto's cute. It's sort of like if they built New York City at Epcot. From far away, it looks like a real city, but if you knock on any of the building facades, it's hollow. So there's an airport in Toronto called Billy Bishop, which that's not the name of an airport. Because, okay, I was thinking about wordplay and how we need to ban it. I think it's gone too far. And I was trying to remember when I first had that thought. It was when I was in London. I was in a cab, and we drove past a bar that was called Jack the Chipper, which is a play on the name of serial killer slash rapist Jack the Ripper. So that would be like if in 20 years I opened a bar called Jeffrey Pepstein's. With an adjoining bowling alley called Ghislaine's. See how quickly I can go from wordplay to sex trafficking?
4: 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It's the Playhouse with Kat and JJ.
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18: Bright sunshine expected today, with daytime highs approaching 83. Winds out of the south, 5 to 10 miles per hour. Mainly clear skies tonight, lows dip down to about 66. Slight chance of rain showers tomorrow. Daytime highs approaching 79. Cloudy skies with a few peaks of sun. From the Weatherology Weather Center, I'm meteorologist Paul Trombley. Right now, it's 70 degrees.
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1: So, drop me a boomer beat.
12: Okay, boomer. Not much more I can handle of that.
1: But they were compiling this list of like really unhelpful advice that people had gotten from boomers. But I'm like, you say unhelpful. I say they're very practical. One of them was just stop going to the movies and you'll be able to buy a house. Basically, saying no. Even if you don't go to a movie, like look at the broad picture. Stop doing things that
0: make you happy. Oh, gosh.
1: That you need to right now in order to buy a house. Buying a house, being a homeowner, you pay yourself back. I know it's really easy to live in an apartment. You're not going to get any of that money back.
0: If you're 23 years old, go to the movies. Keep going out to dinner. Go to the movies. Have experiences.
1: What about this one? Walk into a business, hand the manager your resume, and you'll get hired. I think there is something to that instead of sending it into the website and then you never know whose inbox it's going to go into or spam part of their email and then you never hear back from them.
0: Part of that, though, is follow the directions. When they say, here's how you apply, the first thing is, can you follow the directions? If you can't and you're just going to print something out and then come by my place of work and interrupt me, you're already probably out of the running because, I mean, that's fine with a mom and pop hardware store. But I don't think you're going to get a job at Microsoft by walking in and looking for a manager and going, here's my resume.
1: Maybe not corporate, but if you're going to go into a McDonald's, and make that personal connection. And then this final one was highlighted. Find someone that you can tolerate. Start a family and you'll eventually fall in love. That is what boomers used to do. They're like, listen, you know, time is a ticking. I'm 19. I'm a spinster. I need to start having babies. You know, there was a certain like timeline that you had to follow. Now it's like, let's do us. Let's see the world. Yeah. Let's add to our family if we want to. If not, we'll just enjoy each other for the rest of our lives.
0: I do kind of like that a little bit more just because you want to invest in your relationship before everything gets crazy. Because take it from me. I'm about ready to push my last one out the door. And for 25 years, all you're doing is raising a family and concentrating on those kids. And when those years are over, if you don't like the person that's sitting across from you at dinner when the house is wide open, well, that's a long time to live out the rest of your life if you're not loving that person.
1: I love the idea of getting together with somebody and then doing all the really fun things before you have kids. But then I'm like, when you're younger, you're just stupid enough to have, you know, three kids and deal with it. And you have the energy to do it.
0: That's what I was going to say.
1: Because when you get older, you know, I have some loved ones that are adding to their family right now. And I'm like, oh my God, you're almost 40. That's just wild to me.
0: Friends that are having babies into their 50s.
1: Yeah.
0: And I'm like, you're high.
1: Yeah. Like Josh Schimmel, he was like, last week we had that audio where he's like, yeah, some of my friends are grandparents now. And I just had a baby 2 months ago. So
0: I can't imagine being on the floor crawling around with a little baby right now.
1: Yeah. But I love advice. I think that, you know, you take it and you do what you will with it. And if it's from a boomer, don't say, oh, that's so dated, because sometimes it'll transcend.
0: Let's get a boomer's perspective. Amy, are you okay with being called a boomer or are we going to offend you?
1: No, she's not.
20: I was born in 72.
0: Oh, you're for sure a boomer then. Okay. Let's go. What's the advice you want to give everybody?
20: Thank you, Kat, if you said that you thought I looked younger than that.
1: I do.
20: Well, thank you. Yeah. I would say that to bring really family and God back into the household. Okay. I back when I was growing up, it wasn't not talked about or anything like that, but, you know, we were a close-knit family after my grandma died. And then it was like my mom was the one that was the one to look up to. And then after she passed, our family just all went separate ways.
1: Mm-hmm. So you think religion would help keep a family unit together?
20: I think, I do. I do believe so. I'm a Christian, but I had God in my life. I went to church school and I just think that not having that in the schools and in the family as much as it was back when I was growing up or back in the 50s or 40s or whatever, you know, it's really important. And I think that some people, you know, just have gotten away from that. And then that goes down the line, you know, in the generations. And
0: yeah, there's always been something about religion that holds families together, right? It gives you all a common thread of hope. Yeah. Every religion preaches just try and do the right thing, you know, be good to each other, love each other. And if those values can kind of stay strong, then I think you're onto something.
1: I don't think religion has to be in schools if you have a strong faith-based family. You know what I mean? Like, I wouldn't need it in schools at all. I think focus on learning, you know, the important stuff. You're going to send them out into the world. What do they need to know?
0: There's definitely a place for it. You're only school for a few hours. So I like it. Good stuff, Amy. Thank you for chiming in. I appreciate it. Hope you have a good morning.
20: Thanks, you guys too.
0: Bye. If you're a boomer, but you look younger than being a boomer, then you should call now or text us. Like, if there's that one piece of advice that you'd like to broadcast to a whole bunch of people, because boomers apparently got really great advice. They've lived through some tough times. Where are you at?
12: Here we go!
21: It's kind of like a great memory. You want to relive it every now and then.
22: Now let's do it again.
23: It's Kat and JJ in the Playhouse and on demand.
0: Yo, are minivans making a comeback and are they kind of low-key cool right now? Kat sat in a friend's minivan the other day. And what do you think, by the way, she pays for something like that? I mean, what's a new minivan go for?
1: Oh, like a monthly payment?
0: Yeah, no, I'm just like on the stickers. Is it like 40 grand, 50
1: grand?
0: Yeah,
1: probably. I mean, it's literally a cruising house. You know, everything they need is in this. And for the amount of activities they're in, it's an investment, you know?
0: Our question was, are these really... Are they kind of cool now? And we got surprising answers from our listeners earlier this morning that you have to hear in a couple minutes.

0: Heads up, you're going to drive by car dealerships soon. And if this keeps up, you're going to see minivans in the front row, not like Tahoes or not Denalis, but minivans. And our question this morning is, are they low-key cool again? Or have you ever had a minivan and you were like, I wish I had one of those back? Talk to some very interesting people this morning who have done and had weird minivans. You've got to hear this next.
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1: On demand.
2: Good morning and thanks for bringing us along for the ride. Let's get to this text from Tracy.
3: Yeah, I've been sitting on this for a few days now because we had a couple of days off. And so I let her know we're going to be talking about it right now. She says, how would you react to this? I just started a new job 2 weeks ago, a very professional setting. A woman that has worked there for about 80 years said, welcome. And then told me immediately to tone down my makeup or I would not be taken seriously. Dang. I'm in a sales-based position, so I will be dealing with a lot of clients. How would you handle this? I've included a picture of how I look today before work. So this is a picture from last week. And I really do not see a problem with it.
2: I don't see the issue here.
3: I think you do your makeup very well. I have no room to say anything about makeup because I don't really know how to do my makeup. I know how to do it to where I feel comfortable, but all I know is like, if you feel like you look good, you're going to do a really good job that day. I know on the days that I brush my hair, like it's going to be a better day, you know?
2: I think you would do it more often.
3: You would think, but nobody can see me. So that's why
2: I don't see a problem with the way she looks. I do feel that this is probably some underlying stuff with somebody who sees somebody younger, newer coming in.
3: Threatened.
2: You're just kind of trying to put them in their place, let them know where they belong in line.
3: I would hate to put it out there that this woman is threatened when maybe she's like, we have a female coming in. This is amazing. I want her to be around as long as possible and being taken seriously. I want to give her some advice and maybe from an older generation, you know. That maybe this woman doesn't wear makeup, that she's like, I'm going to give her some sound advice and hopefully
2: I just can't imagine commenting on anyone's style at work.
3: Yeah. Unless they're like slovenly and they're like, yeah, I got to go see some clients. I'd be like, yeah, like if I were to go see clients, I would fully expect someone to say, let's try again tomorrow. Put on some nicer clothes.
2: Hey, Noah, you just heard the text and everything. Would you have any thoughts on this?
4: Okay, I'm going to give you two answers, okay? What I tell her and what I'm thinking deep down.
3: Okay.
4: What I'm thinking deep down is, yeah, you should probably wear less makeup because I'll have more time in the bathroom in the mornings before work because you're really hogging it. But my real answer is that is a terrible thing to say.
3: Yeah, I know. And to know that you have, like, you know who you're with. You know how serious they are, how much they love their job, how capable they are. But, like, too much mascara is going to hold them back. How crazy is that to say out loud?
4: Yeah, your mascara doesn't affect your sales numbers.
3: Or does it?
4: Well, I don't think so.
3: What if you show up and you have like this clown face on and they're like, we won't take you seriously. Clown we face. Need somebody else.
4: If my girl came to work in a red nose, then this would be a different story. But she just, you know.
2: I'd be curious to see if anyone listening has been approached about the way they look at work.
3: Yeah, we just got a text that said she probably wouldn't have been hired if the makeup was a big deal.
2: That's a good call.
3: Which is true. Think of the bosses. They obviously thought that, Tracy, you looked good enough to work at their establishment.
2: When Kat first started here, she had to be talked to about her dress attire. I had a different position with this company, I was told shorts and a t-shirt are probably not appropriate for some of the meetings we're in.
3: Mm-hmm.
2: And I just went, all right, I'll get some button downs. I'll get to wear some polos. But, I mean, have you ever been talked to about your appearance at work? Has that, like, ever come up? And then how do you handle something like that?
3: Because you
2: feel slighted at first, right?
3: Yeah. So did they send you to do their dirty work when you had to talk to me about my tank tops?
2: Because my chest has
3: never looked as good as it did when I was 21, when I started working here. And I was told to tame those puppies. And I'm like, you know what?
2: The president of our company came into my office and he goes, hey, we have to have a talk. And,
3: oh my God.
2: I think you guys sound great on the air, but is there a way we can get Kat to, you know, wear a little more?
3: Put on a little when cardigan.
2: When she's out in public and stuff. And I said, yeah, I can have the discussion with her, but it would be best if we had a female that could do that.
3: Mm-hmm.
2: And he goes, oh, we don't. So it's on you. And so I don't even remember how I brought it up.
3: You just
2: said
3: in the hallway.
2: I just said, hey, you got to put on more clothes. I think that was it. So have you ever been talked to about your appearance at work? How'd that go? I mean, did it work? Was it justified?
0: It's Kat and JJ in the Playhouse and on demand.
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5: Bright sunshine expected today, with daytime highs approaching 83. Winds out of the south, 5 to 10 miles per hour. Mainly clear skies tonight, lows dip down to about 66. Slight chance of rain showers tomorrow. Daytime highs approaching 79. Cloudy skies with a few peaks of sun. From the Weatherology Weather Center, I'm meteorologist Paul Trombley. Currently 72.
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0: ample sunshine expected this afternoon, with daytime highs approaching 83. Winds out of the south, 8 to 15 miles per hour. Lows dip down to about 66. Tonight, mainly clear skies. Slight chance of rain showers tomorrow. Highs level off around 79. Cloudy skies with a few peaks of sun. From the Weatherology Weather Center, I'm meteorologist Paul Frobley. Right now, it's 82 degrees.
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16: What is going on? Happy Monday. It's your boy TJ back at it again. It's the start of a brand new week, and we got a lot of stuff going on. Of course, it's Monday, which means it's New Music Monday. I've got some new music to play for you throughout the day today. And remember, we're going to be doing our Crack the Code later this afternoon. You're not going to want to miss it. You're really going to want to be there. Stick around.

So since it's summer and we like doing summer activities, do you ever get done with a weekend and you only have like $3 left in your wallet? Wondering if that's normal? Well, it is, and we're going to talk about why in just a few minutes.

0: So according to a new report, the average American spends almost $400 on summer activities every weekend. And that's just the stuff you're doing. That doesn't include like your mortgage or rent, car payment or utilities. So here's how that almost $400 breaks down. $61 dining out, $60 hosting gatherings, $59 attending celebrations and gifts, so think like weddings and birthdays, $57 for entertainment like going to the movies, concerts, and other things like that, $56 on outdoor activities, $54 for self-care and wellness, and $51 for transportation, which includes gas, parking, and transportation tickets. Now, the report says there's a trend to spend more face-to-face time with friends and family rather than online, and naturally, being out socializing in public is more expensive than just relaxing at home. Now, don't get me wrong, I love spending time at home by myself. It's quiet, it's nice. But I do really enjoy being out on the weekends with my friends and doing fun activities. So yeah, I think I'm kind of okay with spending almost $400 on a weekend if I'm going to be out enjoying it with friends or family. Let me know what you think. 507-474-0953. Call or text.
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5: Ample sunshine expected this afternoon, with daytime highs approaching 83. Winds out of the south, 8 to 15 miles per hour. Lows dip down to about 66. Tonight, mainly clear skies. Slight chance of rain showers tomorrow. Highs level off around 79. Cloudy skies with a few peaks of sun. From the Weatherology Weather Center, I'm meteorologist Paul Frobley. Currently 84.
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You know, I knew that the Red Hot Chili Peppers formed in LA in 1982. I did not know that the original band name was Tony Flo and the Miraculously Majestic Masters of Mayhem. Man, that's a mouthful. Try to say that five times fast. I think they made the right choice and deciding to go with the Red Hot Chili Peppers.

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So I'm not gonna lie, I definitely went and saw Spider-Man Brand New Day for a second time over the weekend, and it's still good, and I definitely caught things that I missed the first time. And Spider-Man Brand New Day had the second biggest opening weekend in box office history. We're gonna talk about that more in just a few.

Yeah, so Spider-Man Brand New Day had the second biggest opening weekend in domestic box office history with $355 million. That's only second to Avengers Endgame, which made $357 million. And Brand New Day could still end up beating the all-time record if today's final box office numbers land above estimates. Spider-Man also has the third largest domestic opening with 2001's Spider-Man No Way Home at $260 million, and then Avengers Infinity War at fourth with $257 million. Yeah, that's right. Marvel rules the box office. Brand New Day also had the second biggest opening at the global box office with a whopping $927 million. Again, right behind Endgame with $1.2 billion. That is insane. If you haven't seen Spider-Man Brand New Day yet, you definitely

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0: That's right, it's National Watermelon Day, and what other way to celebrate than with watermelon sugar?

KG95, 3TJ here. Don't forget to stick around, because after the top of the hour, we're going to be playing Crack the Code. We've got 3 out of 5 numbers. Let's see if someone can get another one.

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1: All right, you know what time it is, and it's time to crack the code. I'm taking the fifth caller, 507-474-0953. 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

0: Today's best music, KG95.3. It is time to crack the code. Who am I talking to?
1: This is Bev.
0: Hey, Bev. How you doing?
1: Good. How about yourself?
0: I am doing quite well. Are you ready to give me some numbers?
1: Yes, I am.
0: All right. What do you got for that first number?
1: 4.
0: That's correct. Second number?
1: 9.
0: That is also correct. Third number?
1: 5.
0: That is correct. All right, Bev, you know the deal. We're looking for that fourth number. Got any guesses?
1: 8.
2: Denied.
0: It is not 8, but that's okay. That just means that jackpot's going up to $105 for tomorrow. You'll be able to give it another shot, okay?
1: Yep, sounds good.
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3: Ample sunshine expected this afternoon with daytime highs approaching 84. Winds out of the south, 8 to 15 miles per hour. Lows around 66. Tonight, mainly clear skies. A blend of clouds and sun tomorrow. Chance of rain showers. High temperatures reach up to 77. From the Weatherology Weather Center, I'm meteorologist Paul Frombley. Right now, it's 84 degrees.
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1: It is time to go over some celebrity birthdays for today, and kicking us off first, no pun intended, Tom Brady. He is 49 today. Then we've got Spinderella of Salt and Peppa, who is 55. John C. McGinley, who is Dr. Cox from the show Scrubs, which is one of my favorite shows, is 67. And the legendary Martha Stewart is 85.

So if you were one of those unfortunate thousands of people that ate a bad Taco Bell taco containing the cyclospora lettuce, you could get at least $200 from a proposed class action lawsuit. Come back in a few minutes. We'll talk about it.

0: That's right. There is a proposed class action lawsuit seeking damages of at least $200 for customers who purchase Taco Bell items containing the bad lettuce. Now, these damages aren't about personal injury, but economic loss. The suit argues every class member suffered the same economic injury the moment the transaction closed. Each paid full price for food that was worth less than represented and in law was worthless because it could not be sold for human consumption. Economic loss isn't just the cost of a bad taco. It's also like medications, not being able to work, and other stuff like that. So the lawsuit hopes to represent a nationwide class of all consumers who purchased one or more affected products between May 1st and whenever this chaos ends. It's in its early stages now, and you can't really join yet. According to reports, there have been well over 6,000 laboratory-confirmed cases of the illness, spreading across 45 states, but there are believed to be tens of thousands of additional cases. There have been 423 hospitalizations, but thankfully, no deaths caused by this outbreak.
1: The 2026 election season is here. 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

Now, we already know that today is National Watermelon Day, but today is also National Grab Some Nuts Day. Sure, many nuts have their own day, but today is the day to break the seal on a can or a jar of nuts and grab them by the handful. They're natural, just like you. Happy National Grab Some Nuts Day.

Little Kid Leroy and the Biebs on KG95.3. It's your boy TJ. Stick around after the top of the hour. It's going to be the top four at four. The theme today is all about waiting.

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1: It's time for the top four at four. The theme today is all about waiting, and to kick us off, Maroon 5 with Wait.

we're cruising right along with the top four at four today. The theme is waiting. Up next in the number three spot, Pussycat Dolls. 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

0: Wait a minute. 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
1: All right, we're at the halfway point of our top four at four today. The theme, waiting. And coming up in our number two spot, John Mayer, Waiting on the World to Change.

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4: Lows dip down to about 66. Tonight, under mainly clear skies, winds out of the south, 8 to 15 miles per hour. Sunshine mixed with clouds at times. Tomorrow, chance of rain showers, highs around 77. Mainly cloudy skies tomorrow night. Chance for showers, lows level off around 56. From the Weatherology Weather Center, I'm meteorologist Paul Trombley. Right now, 84.
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So last week we were talking about the most viewed movies on Netflix over the last 4 years, and it got me thinking, do you remember when Netflix's business model was mailing physical DVDs to people's homes? The first DVD they ever sent out was Tim Burton's Beetlejuice back in March of 1998. And you could still get DVDs mailed until September of 2023 when Netflix finally shut it down. That blows my mind.

Have you ever gotten boomer advice that was so bad it was laughable? A BuzzFeed roundup asked millennials to share the most baffling, quote, words of wisdom they ever received. Come back in a few minutes and we're going to talk about it.

0: So we're talking about a BuzzFeed roundup where they asked millennials to share the worst boomer advice they've gotten that is so bad it's laughable. And here are some of the best worst ones. Like, just stop going to the movies, you'll be able to buy a house. Or walk into a business, hand the manager your resume, and you'll get hired. Or how about spend $40,000 on your wedding because that's just what people do. And my personal favorite, less than 3 cigarettes a day and you're okay. Look, this just goes to show you that advice does not automatically get better with age, but sometimes it's nice to know what not to do. Let me know what you think. Have you ever gotten some really terrible boomer advice? Call or text 507-474-0953.
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It's New Music Monday, and as promised, I've got three new songs that I'm going to play for you, back to back to back. Kicking it off, a new one by Pitbull and Jason Derulo, Privacy.

KG95.3, TJ here. It's time for the Drive at 5, a whole hour of mostly uninterrupted music, except by me, of course. But for now, we're going to let the music do the talking. Here's some Miles.

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Hundreds of volunteers in Boonville, Missouri formed a human chain last week to help move the last books from the town's old library to its new location 3.5 blocks away. They called it the Bookworm Relay, and residents of all ages joined in to help with the move. The new library officially opened today, and now it's ready thanks to the help of a whole town.

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I got drive, I don't need a car. Money really all that we fiendin' for. I'm doing things they ain't seen before. Bands ain't dumb, but extreme is all. I'm a demon lord. Fall off what? I ain't seen the horse. Called your bluff, better cite the source. Fame ain't something that I need no

0: Who sings it?
1: Is it Capital City?
2: That's right.
0: Woo! Hey, yes it is. What's your name?
1: It's Eric.
0: Hi, Eric. Where are you calling from?
1: I'm calling from St. Cloud, Minnesota.
0: All right. Well, we are going to send you a lovely Liveline t-shirt, which will be at your house the next couple of weeks. It's got our logo on it. It's nice, simple, black. You'll look so stylish,
1: Ooh,
0: Eric.
1: A black one, huh?
0: Yeah. Hang on. We'll get your address, bro.
1: All right.
3: 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Uh-oh.
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0: yes. Tame Impala and Jenny. They did a little surprise performance during Kevin. That's Tame Impala's real name, Kevin Parker. She came out and sang that song with him, and everybody went crazy, of course. That's the reason it's now the number one most played song on pop radio over the past 4 weeks. 4 weeks in a row. It's his first number one song ever, and he's actually been putting out music for about 10 years now. Has a couple songs with over a billion streams on Spotify, yet somehow was never really mainstream till this year. So congratulations, Tame Impala and Jenny. It's also our 14th most requested song last week. Anyways, my name's Mason. Your shout-outs and dedications all night long. 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
2: Lows dip down to about 66 tonight under mainly clear skies. Winds out of the south, 8 to 15 miles per hour. Sunshine mixed with clouds at times tomorrow. Chance of rain showers, highs around 77. Mainly cloudy skies tomorrow night. Chance for showers, lows level off around 56. From the Weatherology Weather Center, I'm meteorologist Paul Tremblay. Currently, it's 81 degrees.
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